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0: Simón, ese, with las manos con el rosario, ese, right there. Like, together, con el rosario, ese. No me sé el rosario, but you know what? I have it in it. It's like, I don't know how to play billar, pero tengo la A-ball right there, ese, right there. La A-ball, la bola 8, ese. You know, Garbanzo, because you used to be a stereo a connector.
2: I remember, Holmes, el chino, Holmes, nos enseñaba a hacer las cajas, ese, para ponerle glue y que hacía boom, boom in the car, Holmes. We used to hide, the clavo right there.
0: The clavo, ese. Let me put some songs, hey, for my highness.
3: Close
0: hey, baby.
3: Your eyes.
0: You know, we don't like black people, but we used to play their music, hey. You know?
2: Hey, Holmes.
0: We like to dress like them. We speak like them, fool.
2: I'm a little bit worried, Holmes, with this rain. Estoy preocupado, Holmes.
0: Why are you worried about the rain? ¿Por qué te preocupas, ese? What's going on, ese?
2: Estoy preocupado and worried, Holmes, porque...
0: Why, Batu?
2: Creo que los drive-bys los van a hacer en lancha, ese, tanta lluvia, Holmes.
0: Hey,
2: instead of the cars.
0: Drive-bys, eh, don't talk about that, eh. I remember Gordo, ese, he got shot in the drive-by.
2: Rest in peace, Gordo.
1: Oigan, ¿qué es un drive-by?
0: You don't know, ese,
2: shut up, Pelosa.
0: You don't know, Pelón, but remember, you go in the car with the ganga, ese, con la pistola, you start like shooting everyone, ese. And later you go to the news and just to hear what happened, ese. And they go, hey, they got 5 kills. And you go, hey, give me 5. We got them, loco.
2: That's sad.
0: That was then. This is now, hey. Smile now, cry later.
2: You remember
0: later.
2: Chocolate, ese. Yeah, oh, fine, Jaina, ese.
0: Hey, Chocolate, big old Jaina, ese. You know, remember when we found out that they were like together in the restroom, ese?
2: Yeah, Holmes, yeah. He was packing some heat, traía fuego, eh?
0: We saw her back, eh? Big old tattoo. Tepa, right there.
2: Viva Tepa, Holmes, with the
0: tattoo. No digas eso. No, es una pandilla de Los Ángeles, güey.
1: No, hay una pandilla.
2: ¿Que tienen eso? 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
0: Sí, güey, la Tepa, güey.
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0: No, pero Tepatitlán por la Choco, no, nada, no, ya.
2: Sí, sí.
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1: What's up? This is Erasmo La Chocolata. Thank you for the space, eh? Thank you for the space, ese. 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That's why we get our space here, ese, at the show, eh? It was because of my mom, ese. No se quisiera sin mi jefecita, homes. So, where's your mom, ese?
2: Mi madrecita, homes, está trabajando, ese.
1: That's sad, eh? That's sad. Porque siempre usaban la palabra. That's sad, eh.
2: No, sad, homes, but she has to work,
1: dime,
2: homes.
1: Dime una historia de que algo que pasó, güey. Así de, that's, para decir tal.
2: Hey, homes.
1: That's sad, eh.
2: Hey, homes.
1: Hey, first let me put your song, hey. This is Try Me, eh, de James Brown, eh. Try Me.
2: Hey, homes, el otro día me encontré a Mousy.
1: What's up? What happened to Mousy? Eh?
2: So Mousy traía sus lentes negros a las 12 de la noche, homes.
1: That's, eh.
2: Y le dije, hey, Mousy, why are you wearing glasses, Mousy, at night? Y Mousy me dijo, es que no quiero ver la realidad de mi vida, ese.
1: That's sad. I was working, making good money. I was working, making good money at Payless. But then I went through the back, eh? Está haciendo buena lana, ese buen billete. And then me fui por la parte atrás de la Payless. And then me robé dos cajas de zapatos, eh. But you know what? I got caught. Me agarraron, ese.
2: That's sad, eh. Hey, homes. El otro día, ese.
1: We didn't put another song, eh.
2: Hey, come on, play the firme rola, homes. Smile now, cry later. Hey, homes.
1: Yeah.
2: I just learned that my jaina en el barrio de calling her the Wi-Fi, ese.
1: Why? ¿Por qué le dicen la Wi-Fi a tu jaina, ese?
2: Porque they're saying que se conecta mejor with the neighbor.
1: Oh, that's sad.
2: That's sad, buddy. That's sad.
1: Let's cure, bro. Let's get. Hay que. Eliminator, eh?
2: They just erase her.
1: You know what?
2: Put some kid for us, home.
1: Yesterday.
2: What happened, homes?
1: I found out that my girlfriend se fue y me abandonó, eh.
2: No.
1: And I was really mad, eh. Agarré la pistola y dije, what's up? You know, what's up? Where's the pride, ese? Y la seguí, dije, me dejó por otro. Dijo, yeah, I don't want anything. Ya contigo, ese, I'm done.
2: Oh,
1: tengo a alguien más. Y fui y tenía otra jaina, eh. She was lesbian.
2: That was sad. Double sad.
1: Dije, like, what the fuck? Ya, hey, ya hay que dejar el show de Erasmo y la Chocolata, ese, because we have to start to robar, eh.
2: Let's do cholo,
1: tenemos cosas que robar, ese, let's go.

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